98 rocks the Bay Bush at the Bay Care Sound a couple days ago. Big Rig was able to talk to Gavin Rossdale. Gavin says Bay Care Sound, his favorite venue he's played. All right, I would agree. It's an amazing venue, beautiful venue. Start bringing more stuff there, man. Came out of the show. Appreciate you rocking out with us. 98 rocks the Bay.

0: 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Hi, Slore. Appreciate you stopping in, making us part of your evening. Are you following us yet on the Instagrams at 98 rocks the bay? You need to add us to your algorithms. We'll add some rock and some free concert tickets into your booby pictures and some sports news that you follow. That's just me. Sorry. All this weekend, we get your shot in to see the Bloodstone Rituals with Magnolia Park. If you've never heard Magnolia Park or never seen them in person, great band out of Orlando. They'll be at New World on Wednesday night. Now, that is totally sold out, but we're getting you in on Instagram this weekend. Get yourself qualified for a pair of tickets. Just find the post on Instagram, smash the like button, follow the directions there on the post for your shot. Seeing Magnolia Park. It's going to be a great show Wednesday night. Metallica, Green Day, tons more coming. Hang on.
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98 Rock, Tampa Bay's rock station. We're talking about this Green Day movie for, it feels like a year and a half now. It's been renamed Nimrods, roughly based on their lives. High school kids got to go cross country because they think they're opening for Green Day. Finally got a release date.

98, rocks the Bay. The Hurricane Center putting out their first outlook of the hurricane season, which doesn't start till June. Good news is they say nothing is going to form in the next 7 days. Hooray! I prevail in hurricane now.

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Thanks for stopping in. Lord, you see Gunner's performance at Welcome to Rockville on our social media for last week at 98 Rocks today. Give us a follow. Check that out. Are you a big coffee drinker? Some new science. Dietitians have released in the last week or so saying your daily coffee habit may be making you more tired. You got to reach for that cup of coffee in the morning. You got to stop by Starbucks, Foxtail, wherever you go in the mornings. To be making things worse for you through the day. Dietitians say it's kind of like a Band-Aid. They liken it to a roller coaster. You drink your coffee, what goes up must come down. You're going to crash for that little bit of energy it gives you. So they want you to figure out why you're so tired. Limit your coffee to 5 a day. Limit cream and sugar. Stop drinking caffeine 8 hours before bed. And you should go to sleep and not need so much coffee the next day. BS, I say. I can get 8 hours of sleep, 9 hours of sleep, 4 hours of sleep. Still the same kind of tired. Are you like that? Pretty reckless. Three Doors Down. More coming next. Hang on. Woo-hoo!

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1: Well, I'll let you guys know that you brighten up my morning every morning. I listen to you guys. You guys are awesome. Keep up the good work.
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Man, I'm still feeling some kind of way about Brad Arnold passing away. I don't know if that's ever going to stop. Feel the same way about Ozzy. 98 rocks the Bay. Appreciate you stopping in, making us part of your evening. 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

0: Ladies for Shine down there, Save It Sound, Rocks the Bay 98 Rock. 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Coming up, Def Leppard, Saliva. So much more next.
1: 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Praise the

You know it's spring when you're reminded that love bugs are getting more action than you as they swarm to take over your windshield, the outside of your house. Hey, quit

There's been a rash of people stealing band trailers across the country. I don't even heard anything about this. Josie Scott, original Saliva lead singer, out on tour with his current band, had their trailer, all their equipment stolen in Tulsa, Oklahoma. It was found with everything intact. Be speaking out, be like, hey, this is happening across the country. Anybody want to maybe be watching out for this kind of stuff at venues everywhere? 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

and Courtney from Spearbox there. 98 rocks the bay at Rockville last weekend. Poppy had her set cut short, like she got a song in, and then there was a thunderstorm. So like, okay, well, that kind of sucks. She'll be in Orlando, though, in August. A much more intimate show. The Hard Rock Live will work to get you tickets to that. Amy Lee, Evanescence, will be in town less than a month away. June 12th of the Amp with Spirit Box. We'll get you there, too. 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

The sounds of Stone Sour for your weekend. 98 Rock, Tampa Bay's rock station. Thanks for stopping in. Making us part of your evening. My name is Floor. How we feeling, Rays fans? How we feeling, Tampa Bay? An unbinding or non-binding, whatever word you want to use, agreement has been signed between the Rays, Hillsborough County, and the city of Tampa for that $2.3 billion deal for the new ballpark near Ray J. It's exactly what we wanted. They're going to redevelop Hillsborough Community College. Rays will pay roughly 55% of the cost. City and county pumping in money without creating new taxes. Again, non-binding. But the big hullabaloo was if we couldn't make it happen here, at that Tampa spot, they're going to Orlando. How do you feel? Should it happen? Let them go to Orlando. Send a talk back in on the iHeartRadio. I'm just making 98 Rock, the number one preset. STP, Five Finger Death Punch is doing, and more next. Hang on. Woo-hoo!

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98 Rock, Tampa Bay's rock station. Let's get out of here. Appreciate you rocking out. Five Finger Death Punch releasing their first track off that new album they're working on. What was it, Thursday? Friday? Of course, we'll see them October 10th at the Amp. This is brand new 98 Rock called Eye of the Storm. Have a great night. 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
3: All right, ladies and gentlemen, we've reached the final segment in tonight's mix. 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Straight out of Arizona. Yes, I'm talking about James Keenan and his winery.
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Get your morning started each weekday with Crash and AJ. 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And you have to guess whether it's in Florida or not in Florida. See why Florida is not always the butt of the joke. 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

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My name's Thor, and if you're looking to hear some new music, then you gotta check out 98 New Rock. 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
1: 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I mean, I don't know how I won this. I'm truly blessed and grateful.
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What up? 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

0: Right, coming up on a holiday weekend, next weekend, of course, the unofficial start to summer travel with Memorial Day, but work week. Yeah, you head back to work on Monday tomorrow. I like working on the weeks before holidays. Blow off week is what I call it. Nobody's in the office. Nobody's doing anything. 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

So that spring cha-ching still comes around on Monday and rolls all the way through the work week. 9:10 a.m. to 9:10 p.m. Listen for that keyword to score $1,000, and I'm sure it could help out with your Memorial Day cookout this upcoming weekend. 98 Rock. Woohoo!

They're not giving anything away. They're getting it taken back. It's Rozak, 98 Rock. I was watching the news and I saw, you know, how Spirit Airlines folded a couple weeks ago. Their planes are all getting repossessed. Yeah, so a repo on a plane.

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1: Yeah. I wake up every morning with my head up in a daze. I'm not sure if I should say this, but I'll say it anyway. Everybody tries to

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Now we're annoying your grandkids. Well, except for the ones that watch Stranger Things and get turned on to Metallica again. 98 Rock. Hell yeah, to 36.

0: for what the scammers are doing nowadays and the lengths they will go to get your identification. You see a lot of younger people in social media posts. They don't know what to do in their selfies. They hold up two fingers like a peace sign or bunny ears. What are hackers doing? Zooming in, stealing your fingerprints. Yeah, I'm serious. 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Give them the old middle finger salute. They can't steal your fingerprints that way.
1: 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Dude, I think we all need a little help on this one.
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1: So tell me the California's nuts in the head without really saying they're nuts in the head. They're exploring an idea of a high-speed bus that can go 140 miles an hour on existing freeway corridors. Something about Keanu Reeves and speed comes to mind when I hear that. Don't do it. It's Rozak, 98 Rock.

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You got to be quick around here. 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

upcoming work week a blow-off week at work. 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And if they do, they're not there mentally, so it's an easy work week. 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

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Good Sunday morning to you. My name is Corey Roddick. We're hanging out earlier than usual. Big rig out today. That means I get to have all the fun. Sorry, buddy. Let's get your Pearl Jam to get things going. After this from Linkin Park, R.I.P. St. Chester. 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

0: $1,000 is up for grabs 13 times a day.
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0: The winning begins Monday.

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0: 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Corey Roddick in for Big Rig tomorrow morning. 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

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Corey Roddick in for Big Rig. How can we do this better for you? You can always let us know. 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

Falling in reverse, you got Bad Guy with Tampa Bay's rock station 98 Rock. Corey Roddick in for Big Rig on this Sunday. Let's go ahead and hook you up with some concert tickets, and we certainly have no shortage of shows to send you to. How about Motley Crue? 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They're bringing the return of the Carnival of Sins to the Amp on Saturday, August 15th. Tesla and Extreme are with them. You're going to be in the door, too. Let's hook up with a pair of tickets to see Motley Crue right now. We'll get it done at the website, 98rock.com/contest. Woohoo!

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0: Yeah, Papa Roach with Even If It Kills Me. Tampa Bay's Rock Station 98 Rock. Corey Roddick in for Big Rig on this Sunday morning. I love this. We can just open it up or rock a bit while lots of other people are at church. We're church of a different kind, right? We're worshiping sex and drugs and rock and roll and all the fun things in life. Let's do that with Disturbed. Also, Space Hog, Stone Sour, get you back to the rock next. This is 98 Rock. Let's go.
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1: 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I'm truly blessed and grateful.
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And you know that every weeknight at 7 o'clock, when Klinger shows up in here, his first order of business is to throw you more Metallica than you could possibly handle at once. 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

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St. Chester. Mayor Lincoln Park. Got him on Tampa Bay's rock station, 98 Rock. Corey Roddick in. Crazy to me to think that this July will mark 9 years since we lost Chester Bennington. And if you're struggling or care about someone who's hurting, you can always text 988-247 for anonymous help.

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0: Some 41. 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Corey Ronican for Big Rig. Dude, I love this on Sundays. We could just kind of open up the jar and let the rock spill. I mean, it's the day of rest, and I kind of scoff at that. So let's go ahead and get you Sleep Theory. Let's get you Smashing Pumpkins, 3 Days Grace, and whatever the hell else you need is on the way as well. 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

0: Well, we finally have a release date. That Green Day movie will be in theaters this August. We are Tampa Bay's rock station, 98 Rock. Corey Ronican for Big Rig. 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

Tomorrow morning, Crash and AJ back in this thing. They're going to put you to the crash test at 9:30. Going to tell you what that's going to get you right after this from Disturbed. I Will Not Break. 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Tampa Bay's Rock Station. 98 Rock.

0: Air Disturbed. 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It's Tampa Bay's rock station, 98 Rock. Corey Roddick in. Crash and AJ back in with you tomorrow morning at 9:30. They got something for you, as long as you're paying attention. They're going to ask you a question to recount something they talked about earlier in the day. And if you've retained it, way, you've just aced the crash test. And what's that get you? Gets you on the floor for that big-ass show. 98 Rock proud to present Electric Callboy at Yuengling Center on May 22nd. Holy smokes, just a couple days out from that. You want to go on the floor? They got your hookup tomorrow morning at 9:30. Take that crash test with Crash and AJ right here on 98 Rock.
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How brilliant do you think that band was when they wrote that line? Like, oh, that's great stuff. Every new beginning is another beginning's end. Stamp it. 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Corey Roddick for Big Rig doing this thing for your Sunday with Papa Roach.

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0: Rest in peace, Mr. Ozzy Osbourne. You got him there with Sabbath. War Pigs, Rock You Sunday, Tampa Bay's Rock Station, 98 Rock. Corey Roddickin for Big Rig. 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

Tampa Bay's rock station. 98 Rock wants to go anywhere you're going. 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

here, Tampa Bay's rock station, 98 Rock. It's hard sometimes to explain to people how I can think of an album as a blessing instead of, you know, just a collection of songs. I'll try and break it down for you as quickly as I possibly can. I'll tell you, it involves this album, and this is one of the songs on the album. Up From Zero, Heavy Is The Crown. 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

0: off that From Zero album. God, I love it so much. They're Linkin Park. It's Heavy as the Crown with Tampa Bay's rock station, 98 Rock. My name is Corey Roddick, in for Big Rig. So I was talking about how that album, I view it as like a blessing, and it really is. And it's not just because I'm a Linkin Park fan and I was really bummed out in the 8 years that they were gone after we lost Chester Bennington. But in that space of time between losing Chester and the band coming back, that's when my, at the time, 8-year-old son brought me a video that had dinosaurs fighting, and in the background the music was crawling, and he was like bobbing his head and he was into it. I'm like, dude, that band's called Linkin Park and they got a bunch of songs just like that. He was 8 years old, and that entire time we spent listening to the old records together, watching the old videos. And up when he was 16 years old, here comes Linkin Park again with a brand new album, and now Linkin Park is a band I share in real time with my son. How cool is that, man?
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1: This past Friday marked the 61st birthday for Nirvana bassist Chris Novoselic. I'd like to thank that guy from the bottom of my heart. But when I was a teenager, and seemingly when we were both a lot younger, I watched him throw his bass into the air and then fall back down onto his head. So I'd like to thank him for showing me what I needed to know. It's like a football player watching highlight film. If I throw my bass in the air, I better be ready to catch it, lest that be the only thing anybody says about me for 30 years. This is 98 Rock.

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You got Selling the Drama. Tampa Bay's Rock Station, 98 Rock. Corey Ruttigan. Well, here's the thing. We're not selling you any drama, but you can buy anything that anybody else is selling, really, when you have an extra $1,000 you didn't bank on having. 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

Tampa Bay's Rock Station, 98 Rock. Corey Roddick in for Big Rig, getting the hell out of here. Dude, whatever you get into, be safe about it this weekend. If you're drinking, don't be driving. If you're in recovery, don't be drinking. High five, we got this. Recover loudly.

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1: Well, you know how I love lists here on the show. Hey, it's Battle. A Goodwill in Tucson had to evacuate over the weekend after someone donated a novelty grenade. Thankfully, it wasn't a real one. No one was ever in danger. But Goodwill said, hey, just a heads up, here's a list of things you should not donate. They say don't drop off broken stuff, bowling balls, water beds, hot tubs. First of all, who is donating a hot tub to Goodwill? 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Woo-hoo!

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1: A new study about coffee says that 4 cups a day lowers your risk of death. 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

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Here's something to think about for you. Hey, what's going on? It's Battle. New study of children aged 7 to 12 years found that 34% of children do not play outdoors on school days. Even on the weekends, 20% of kids are not playing outdoors. Yeah, that's because they're all inside playing Fortnite.

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1: You know, if you're caught napping, just tell whoever catches you that you're actually exercising. It's a real thing. Hey, it's Battle. New study on napping found that 1 in 3 adults nap in a typical day, but the study also found that napping is still bashed by society, even though some sleep experts think naps should have the status of exercise. Yeah, the science geeks say that naps make us feel stronger, happier, and able to perform better. So the next time you're caught napping, just say, hey, science said this is an exercise and I'm exercising.
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It's Battle and Disturbed.

0: $1,000 is up for grabs 13 times a day.
1: Oh, my God. It's awesome, brother. I mean, I don't know how I won this. I'm truly blessed and grateful.
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1: You know, everybody's gotten advice from people, right? Sometimes it's good, sometimes it's not so good, right? What's the worst life advice you've been ever given, and who gave it to you, Peter?
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1: So we're talking about what's the worst life advice you've ever been given and who gave it to you. 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
1: New study found that smartphone use on the toilet could lead to an increase in your hemorrhoid risk. Hey, what's going on? It's Battle. You know, TikTok really is a pain in the rear.

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Go to work, even if you have a really bad hangover. Hey, what's going on? It's Battle. New study found that hangovers don't affect your decision-making ability. Making decisions isn't the problem. The problem is coming up with a plausible story to tell everyone when

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Now, I will tell you, camping is one of the most fun things that you could do with your friends and family. But one of the drawbacks is that campfire smell that just stays on your clothes for weeks to come, right? Hey, what's going on? It's Battle. So I saw this article online of how to get the campfire smell out of your clothes. And this is kind of interesting. Some of the tips that they suggest are air them out, wash them in warm water, use baking soda, use activated charcoal. And then they also say try spraying them with a lemon juice mixture. Those are all kind of interesting things. Let me ask you this. How do you get that campfire smell out of your clothes? Let me know. 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

It's 98 Rock. New study says there are 20 million flies for every human on Earth. Hey, what's going on? It's Battle. And a large number of them are sitting over in our break room.

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1: Oh, my God. It's awesome, brother. I mean, I don't know how I won this. I'm truly blessed and grateful.
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1: It's 98 Rock. You know, it's almost hard to believe, but 50 years ago, if someone wanted to write someone a note, they got out a notepad and a pen. Hey, what's going on? It's Battle. Someone asked, what technology do you think will seem ridiculous in 50 years? The number one answer, charging cables. Yeah, followed by dental work, trash, and toilet paper. You know what? I don't think that that's going to be ridiculous in 50 years. I think toilet paper will stand the test of time, and it will still be relevant and not ridiculous in 50 years. I'm just saying. What do you think will seem ridiculous in 50 years? Hit that talk back, Mike, on the iHeartRadio app. Let me know.
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Battle on air is where you can find me.

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Hey, it's Battle. New study says people who love to eat meat gain more weight. I mean, really? Come on. They needed a study to confirm this? They could have just spent an afternoon with me at Chick-fil-A.

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that'll wrap things up here on your Sunday Funday. Appreciate you letting me hang out. It's been a lot of fun. If you want to continue to hang out with me, find me on social media. Battle on Air on Instagram, Facebook, TikTok, X. Again, Battle on Air. Hit that follow button. Leaving you with Day Seeker. Have a great weekend. I'll holler at you later.

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Corey Ronikin for your Sunday night. Entering into your final week beginning tomorrow to put $1,000 of that spring cha-ching in your pocket. Once an hour, 13 times every weekday, we'll talk about that. Also, we'll get you Poppy after demanded Linkin Park. Rest in peace, St. Chester. This is 98 Rock. It's

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1: 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It's called The End of You with Tampa Bay's rock station, 98 Rock. 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

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Corey Roddick in for your Sunday night. 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

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Corey Ronickin for your Sunday night. I got Green Day on deck for you. Also going to get you Demand in Linkin Park. That all happens after this from Breaking Benjamin. 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